0: South of Sanity on Taste of Country Nights. I got Rachel on the phone. What'd you want to say, Rachel?
1: Oh, yes. I was just telling you that I wanted to warn my entire neighborhood that my husband and I this weekend are going to be doing Halloween like no one has ever seen before, because we were walking through Home Depot and my husband found a 20-foot skeleton and decided to buy four of them. So they're going to be kind of wrestling in our front yard, four 20-foot skeletons. I just wanted to warn my neighborhood, this is going to be the talk of the town, hopefully this year for Halloween. I love Halloween.
0: Four 20-foot skeletons? Man, you can't hide money. I'll tell you that. Them things are like $300, but your yard's going to be looking sweet and scary. I don't know if you're going to get any trick-or-treaters. A lot of them kids might get scared. I know my daughter would. Coming up next, I got brand new country from Jordan Davis on the way. Also, a song that Hardy wrote just for Blake Shelton, Let Him In Anyway. The new Blake Shelton coming up next on Taste of Country Nights.
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0: New country, that's Tyler Hubbard and Land on Taste of Country Nights. Would you drink mac and cheese flavored soda? Think about it, because it's actually here. It's coming out. Kraft mac and cheese soda. It's an unexpected collaboration that combines traditional cream soda flavor with a hint of Kraft mac and cheese, creating a sweet and savory drink. You would have to pin me down and force feed me this. And I'm a macaroni and cheese fan and a cream soda fan. But if you put those two together, I'm not a fan of that. Maybe I would be. I don't know. It's going to be for sale in some select Walmart stores pretty soon and on Amazon as well. So be checking those outlets if you want to get somebody a gift that might make them love you or hate you. I haven't decided yet. Kraft mac and cheese soda. Hang on now. We're going to get back to the tunes. Carrie Underwood's coming up next. Also, Dan and Shay in there as well as we slide into the 10 o'clock hour on Taste of Country Nights.
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0: Ella Langley, Love and Life Again. Man, I love that song. It's Evan Paul, Taste of Country Nights. I promise I'll never sing for you again, man. I just got carried away in the moment. Coming up next, Luke Combs and his latest track. Also, the new one from Megan Maroney called Medicine. And because I'm a little bit immature, right after Megan Maroney, I'll play Morgan Wallen, If You Know, You Know. That's coming up next on Taste of Country Nights with Evan Paul. 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
16: 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She makes what we call affirmation fashion. I tell her every day that your black is beautiful. Your black is beautiful. And if there's anything better than being beautiful, it's being smart. And if there's anything better than being smart, it's being kind. And reaffirming that every day is our method of making sure her chin never drops. My dad wasn't around. And I remember riding a bike and falling off and cutting myself, and me never just wanting to get back on it. People ask, how your children learn how to ride a bike, and you didn't. I didn't teach them. I just created an environment where they taught themselves, and all I had to do was be there.

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0: New country there from Chris Young. That one is called I Didn't Come Here to Leave on Taste of Country Nights. I got Chris Young hanging out with me tonight. As a superstar country artist, you probably have a lot of different famous people's phone numbers in your phone. Do you ever get like hammered at night? Are you ever like, I'm going to text Tim McGraw tonight?
1: 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And I did. And then I FaceTimed Wanya Morris from Boyz II Men and he answered. 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

That was Jason Aldean's second number one song ever. She's country. Taste of Country Nights. Put your hands up. Here's Jelly Roll.

0: New Country, that's Flatland Cavalry and Never Coming Back on Taste of Country Nights. It's Evan Paul. I just started up my car, left my keys in there, and came back in. So hopefully nobody is lurking around the radio station that wants to steal a car. I'm ready to get out of here. Hopefully you are too. If you get off at midnight, Godspeed to you. Thank you so much for hanging with me on the second shift. Now, if you got to keep going, we'll keep going too. We don't turn the radio off. I got Luke Combs on the way and Carly Pierce, that collaboration she did with Riley Green. If I don't leave, I'm going to stay. That's coming up next. Taste of Country Nights. If you'd like to follow me on social media, I'd love to hear from you at Evan Paul on air.
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11: Talking to your kids about the dangers of vaping can be hard. 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

0: dazzling returns to the Hudson Valley Saturday, October 17th at the MJN Center in Poughkeepsie. 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

0: say so. 97.7, 97.3, and 105.5, The Wolf. That's Dan and Shay with Say So on the third shift. A couple of guys who kind of view their relationship as almost like a marriage. They're a group, right? They're a musical group, but they have problems just like anybody else, and they have to work through them. They said that they've talked openly about that recently, and not only do they acknowledge their problems, but they've worked through them. They got a new album called Young, and they say it's the most autobiographical album they've ever done because they both together wrote every song on the album.
1: We normally write all of our songs together, but there's been in the past, you know, songs that written individually, and it's never been a full album of just Dan and I. And that was an important piece to us to make sure that this was truly autobiographical, and we could kind of really make sure that this is a snapshot every single song about where we're at.
0: They're out on the Young tour now. 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

on for new country in the Hudson Valley and Danbury. 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

many likes would you have to get on TikTok to take Ella Langley on a date? Somebody actually asked her that, and I'll tell you, it did not go well for them. I'll give you that story after Riley Green. Here's Think As You Drunk on the Third Shift.

0: 93 and 105.5 The Wolf. Kelsey Hart with Love to Be That Guy on the third shift. I'm Brett Allen. If you're planning on asking Ella Langley out on a date, my suggestion would be don't yell at her across a parking lot that is just filled with cars. That's what a sports influencer, Tiki, decided that he was going to do, and he decided to shoot a shot with Ella Langley, and he yelled out, "Ella, how many likes to take you on a date?" And she barely even hesitated. She said, "Not enough in the world." He took it in stride. He said, "You miss 100% of the shots you don't take." And, he said this was, Ella said that this was definitely meant as a dark humor, and it obviously didn't land due to my face. She did look angry when she did it. She said, "I will say it takes more than likes on TikTok. I'm still human." You can check out the video on TikTok right now. But yeah, if you want to ask Ella Langley out on a date, I would suggest probably just don't. She's coming up next with Morgan Wallen and I Can't Love You Anymore on the third shift.
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2: 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Is that true?
3: No, it's not true. 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I got hurt on the job, but I don't want to sue my employer, or my employer was negligent. They did something wrong. I want to sue them. And then you have to either tell whichever client you're talking to, whether it's somebody that doesn't want to sue, well, you're off the hook because you can't sue them. It's been the law since 1911. Your employer has immunity in the state of New Jersey that if you get hurt on the job, they cannot be sued. 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
1: CJ and I are back Wednesday morning with another chance for you to win them before you can buy them. 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All you got to do is tell us what you're doing right now. We get to your right nows Wednesday morning right here on The Wolf.

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5: Attorney Richard McGoldis from Levinson Axelrod. One of the misconceptions that I often hear is that if my employer caused my injury or I got injured in the workforce, I can just sue my employer. Is that true?
6: No, it's not true. That's really the most common theme that we have to deal with when somebody comes into the office. I got hurt on the job, but I don't want to sue my employer, or my employer was negligent. They did something wrong. I want to sue them. And then you have to either tell whichever client you're talking to, whether it's somebody that doesn't want to sue, well, you're off the hook because you can't sue that. It's been the law since 1911. Your employer has immunity in the state of New Jersey that if you get hurt on the job, they cannot be sued. They have insurance that covers this claim that will pay you while you're out of work, pay your medical bills, and then pay you a settlement.
5: Attorney Richard McCullis from Levinson Axelrod, really appreciative. And yes, the consultation is free at Levinson Axelrod. So if you're hurt on the job, make that call and arm yourself with the information you need going forward.
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0: Are we going to end up changing our clocks this fall? You fall back in the fall, but the U.S. Senate has yet to vote on the permanent daylight savings time measure that the House has approved. Now, if they don't approve it by November 1st, the measure is going to die again. Yes, we'll end up changing our clocks.
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1: Coming up on Wednesday, we're going to need your help in breaking a streak I think everyone wants to see end. The streak of losing with the 5 at 7:45. The jackpot sits at $680. Do you have what it takes to win the money? I think you do. Be here Wednesday to play, and good luck from the Wolf.

We are rolling through the late night with more of today's country. Keeping it going all night. Got to say hi to Blake, who is listening tonight. Thanks for listening on the app. Sending me a message. Here's Coe Wetzel and Ella Langley on the Wolf.

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1: Yeah, we're talking with attorney Richard Margolis with Levinson Axelrod about workplace injuries and what your legal rights are. I think most people really do believe that I can hold my employer accountable if he's negligent and I become injured. So what's the recourse then?
2: If you can prove you have a permanent injury, and by that I just mean it's recognized by the statute, the law, as being something that's going to affect you the rest of your life. You could still go back to work, do your job, but you might have, you know, let's say you have a torn meniscus and you have a surgery, okay? It's not the end of the world. You go back to work, but you still have some problems with that knee. You'll be able to get a settlement. It's nothing like you would get if you could sue somebody for negligence, if you went into a food town and fell on a greasy floor.
1: Right.
2: That's a different type of case. It's a whole separate, what we call a whole separate remedy.
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It's Old Dominion. 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
1: CJ and I are back Wednesday morning with another chance for you to win them before you can buy them. 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

Making your Wednesday fly by. It's the third shift, and it's already time for useless trivia. 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What is it? Get those guesses in. I'm the Wolf.

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1: If you want to live longer, there's something you need to buy, according to science. We'll get to that coming up after Lainey Wilson and John Mayer. 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
1: Coming up on Wednesday, we're going to need your help in breaking a streak I think everyone wants to see end. 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
1: CJ and I are back Wednesday morning with another chance for you to win them before you can buy them. Tickets to see Riley Green at Bethel Woods. All you got to do is tell us

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0: up with CJ and Jess show. Wednesday morning, 6:04. Garth Brooks getting us started with his version of the national anthem. That's how we start every weekday morning. A different version of the Star Spangled Banner. Our salute to America. Our thank you to the men and women serving in our military, keeping us safe at home and abroad. And a thank you, as always, to our Hudson Valley and Greater Danbury area veterans. Thank you for your service. And now we can officially got a Wednesday morning up and going. CJ, good morning. How are you?
1: Fantastic. How are you?
0: I'm great.
1: A very good morning to everyone. We've got a lot to get to on a Wednesday. Looks like the weather is going to cooperate.
0: It's going to be a little warmer outside.
1: Going to give you an opportunity to enjoy the warmth with the $25,000 cash grab, which starts up again in the 8 o'clock hour today. Tomorrow, we get to start the first leg of the fall edition of the Coffee and Country Tour, as we're going to land at Flory's convenience stores all across the Hudson Valley, and we'll be in Hopewell Junction tomorrow.
0: And tomorrow's going to be like a really nice day.
1: Yeah, I feel like tomorrow may be a shorts and a short sleeve shirt day.
0: I did wear shorts today. I might have pushed it, but I was hot this morning.
1: Right.
0: It was warm out.
1: That's funny because I have jeans on.
0: Usually
1: it's the other way around.
0: Yeah.
1: But we'll be out at the Coffee and Country Tour. It'll be your first chance to get limited edition Waking Up with CJ and Jess show coffee mugs. These are brand new for the fall tour.
0: I mean, I haven't seen them yet. Have you?
1: I have not.
0: I'm excited about this.
1: Yes. Thanks again to Flory's and our friends at Kevin McCurdy's The Haunted Mansion. Get ready to open up for the season. 50 years anniversary, right?
0: Yeah, there are 50 years of scares. I believe they open up this weekend.
1: I know today is the last day of September.
0: It is.
1: Spooky month begins tomorrow.
0: Can't wait.
1: Let's not get ahead of ourselves. No. We do have the early morning brain stimulator coming up, 6:15. First chance to win on the way.

0: is the Waking Up with CJ and Jess show, 6:12 Wednesday morning. We had mentioned that tomorrow is the kickoff for the Coffee and Country Tour as we land at Flory's convenience stores all across the valley. Now, tomorrow, the first stop is the Flory's Mobile right off of the Taconic on Route 82.
1: In Hopewell Junction.
0: Yeah, so we'll be out there 6 a.m. to 10 a.m. tomorrow, giving you a chance to win. Flory's got some great stuff going on. Mm-hmm. We'll be taste testing some coffee.
1: I think we love that. Like, taste testing coffee, food, whatever, that's fine. But coffee is our passion.
0: We'll also be raising money for some great charities with help from the folks at Flory's. Limited edition Waking Up with CJ and Jess show coffee mugs, and we'll have a pair of tickets to give away to see this guy and Eric Church.
1: That's a pretty big deal.
0: As the original Vibe Room tour hits MetLife in August of next year, stop by and see us on the Coffee and Country Tour to win, and good luck.

0: Waking Up with CJ and Jess show, getting you thinking and winning on a Wednesday morning with your early morning brain stimulator. And up for grabs, you have a pretty cool prize. You got a pair of tickets for Burnout Nationals, which is going to be at the Orange County Fair Speedway this upcoming Saturday, October 3rd.
1: Now, this is a family fun event for everyone. Obviously, car enthusiasts already know this is one of those events. It's the final one of the year.
0: Kind of wrapping things up, which is pretty cool.
1: This is going to be a good time. And if you are a family that enjoys doing fun things outside,
0: just getting out and about,
1: this is going to be a great event coming up on Saturday. Now, if you want to go, all you have to do is answer this question correctly. If you're average, you do this before 11 a.m. every day.
0: Okay.
1: Now, your first clue is the answer is offensive.
0: It is.
1: And I feel like the answer happens a lot because people are driving.
0: Oh, you thought driving.
1: Right. And okay. I feel like this happens because something wrong happens while you're behind the wheel. Mm-hmm. Or maybe someone in your life's not listening or following the rules.
0: That makes sense. Yes. Okay.
1: Right.
0: My mind went to my alarm.
1: Oh, okay. That also makes sense.
0: That's, yeah.
1: Phone lines are open. 845-454-9770. What do you think we're talking about here? Now, whatever your guess is, give us a call. Get on the air. If it's right, you're going to Burnout Nationals.
0: Awesome. We'll celebrate. Go crazy.
1: If it's wrong, we will give you a second guess after we give you a couple of other clues, because really, at the end of the day, we want you to win.
0: We want you to win, and we say teamwork makes a dream work.
1: If you're average, you do this before 11 a.m. every day. Your first clue is offensive. What is this? Phone lines are open. You can text in through the app, and good luck.
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3: Mostly sunny today with a high near 74. Cloudy tonight with a low around 59. Then partly sunny on Thursday with a high of 77. 58 right now in Wappingers Falls. 55 in Sherman. 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And it's been a while since we got a 5 at 745 winner. That could change today.
0: Our fingers are crossed that someone's going to cash in and win this $680 jackpot.
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0: show. Working on this morning's early morning brain stimulator question. If you are average, you do this before 11 a.m. every day.
1: And it's offensive.
0: It is offensive. It probably happens to a lot of us while we're driving.
1: Driving makes more sense, yeah.
0: Jess and I could get in serious trouble if we actually did this.
1: That is a good hint.
0: Currently.
1: Yeah, we'd get in big trouble.
0: Think about it. Get your best guess together. Once you have it, you call us at 845-454-9770. You could also text in. I know DJ in Montgomery texted in, is the answer go to the bathroom?
1: No.
0: No.
1: Offensive.
0: I don't think we'd get in trouble for that.
1: No.
0: But I think it might be kind of weird if, you know, I just left right now in middle of a thought and,
1: yeah,
0: you know, went to go use the restroom.
1: Yeah, can't do that, I guess.
0: Not the answer we're looking for. If you have a guess, 845-454-9770.

0: good morning to you at 6:34 Wednesday. Working on the early morning brain stimulator. Chance to win Burnout National tickets. If you missed the question, if you are average, you do this before 11 a.m. every day. Now, the first clue was offensive.
1: Right.
0: I think it happens when you're driving a lot.
1: Yeah.
0: And I also know that Jess and I, if we actually did this, we would get in serious trouble.
1: Big, big trouble.
0: Yeah, there have been times where it's happened.
1: Yeah,
0: you know.
1: Oops.
0: Foot in the mouth.
1: Oops.
0: There's another hint.
1: Yeah.
0: Phone lines are open. 845-454 9770. Good morning. Who's this?
2: Jessica, Calicoon Center.
0: Hi, Jessica. How are you?
2: Good. How are you?
0: Good, thanks. You heard the early morning brain stimulator, right?
2: Yes.
0: What's your guess?
2: Curse.
0: Say your first curse word! Hey! Well done, Jessica. Congratulations.
2: Thank you.
0: Very nice. They say the majority of us say our first curse word before 11 a.m. every day.
1: I believe it.
2: I think we do.
0: I already said my first three.
1: It was when my alarm went off this morning. It scared the crap out of me.
0: My son of a... But Jessica, you're a winner. We got Burnout National tickets for you.
2: Awesome. Thank you.
0: You're very welcome. Hang on 1 second. We'll get you all set up.
2: Okay.
0: All right. I was going to ask, you know, what's the first one you normally say? But again, we can't do that on the radio.
1: We will get in trouble.
0: According to this report, the average American utters their first curse word of the day at 10:54 a.m.
1: 10:50. That's interesting.
0: Yeah, about 25% of us don't usually make it until 9 a.m. Before we drop the first bomb.
1: I was going to say, that seems a little late, 10:54.
0: Yeah, stress and frustration seem to be the common denominator when it comes to uttering your first curse word.
1: Get it.
0: So go ahead, let loose. Just make sure the kids' ears, you know, earmuffs.
1: Closed.
0: We've got your next chance to win Riley Green tickets.
1: He's going to be at Bethel Woods in July.
0: We've got win them before you can buy them tickets, and what you're doing right now could win you the tickets. Details coming up next.
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0: waking up with CJ and Jess show Wednesday morning, and we have a very easy opportunity right now for you to win a pair of tickets to see Riley Green at Bethel Woods this summer.
1: Yeah, we announced the show earlier this week. 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
0: And to win them this morning, all you need to do is tell us what you're doing right now, right in this moment.
1: It doesn't matter if you think what you're doing is boring or not entertaining. To us, all we want to do is to get to know you guys a little bit better.
0: You get to know what your morning routine looks like, because you know what we're doing.
1: Right. Carmen in Statsburg is currently getting ready for work. Phyllis in Middletown, letting the cat out, then letting the cat in, making his breakfast, getting bossed around by this guy.
0: Linda in Highland said, I'm multitasking this morning, getting lunch ready for my daughter and myself, having a cup of coffee, feeding the dogs, and trying to get ready for work. It's not even 7 a.m. and I'm exhausted already. Exhausted for you, Linda.
1: Have you said your first curse word of the day? Craig in Poughkeepsie is currently waiting for the bus. Kathy in West Park scrolling on Instagram and going to do some reading, then have some coffee before going into work. Have a great day, guys.
0: Thanks.
1: Back at you, Kathy. What are you doing right now? Phone lines are open. We read a bunch of texts.
0: Mm-hmm.
1: We'd love to hear your voice on the air with us.
0: Let's talk about your morning.
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0: Oh.
1: So the phone lines are open. Whatever it is you're doing, we want to hear about it.
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0: If you're looking to support local and you need a gift to give someone in your life that you really care about, I got the spot for you. Hey, it's Jess from the Waking Up with CJ and Jess show, and you got to check out the shops at River and Rooted on Route 9W in Marlboro. It's the hidden gem of the Hudson Valley. There are several local vendors who sell out of the shops at River and Rooted that all make their products right here in the Hudson Valley. You've got Kiki's Candles. 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And there's also Untangled, which is a permanent jewelry company run by Cindy, who does a fantastic job. They've got a little bit of something for everyone at the shops at River and Rooted on Route 9W in Marlboro. And it doesn't stop there. They also host a ton of different classes, like a succulent terrarium class, as well as book bedazzling and flower pressing classes. Makes for a perfect night out with the girls. It's all at the shops at River and Rooted, a hidden gem right there on 9W in Marlboro. You can find them on Facebook and on Instagram at the shops at River and Rooted.
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0: Waking up with CJ and Jess show, and here are three things you need to know before you go. The Hudson Valley is grieving after the sudden passing of a beloved coach, mentor, and father of two who died unexpectedly at just 37 years old. Jordan Bledsoe was the owner of Velocity Sports Performance, where he spent years training young athletes across Dutchess and Westchester counties. The Hopewell Junction resident was a Lourdes High School and Fordham University football standout and a fixture in the local sports community. He leaves behind a wife and two young sons. A GoFundMe has been set up to support the family, and as of right now, just under $200,000 has been raised. A Long Island man faces drunk driving and other charges after being involved in a hit-and-run crash on I-84 in East Fishkill on Sunday. Police officers say they had to track down Oscar Barahona after he fled the scene following the collision. Beforehand, police say they attempted to stop him, and then he swerved across all lanes on 84 before striking a vehicle head-on. The driver of that vehicle was sent to the hospital with non-life-threatening injuries. And Instagram has launched a new premium feature, Instagram Plus. For $3.99 a month, the new feature includes extending 24-hour stories to stay visible for longer and pushing to the top of the user feed alongside expressive reactions so friends can show extra support in direct messages. The new story rewatch count feature shows how many times your story was replayed, while the search viewer sheet lets you check if a specific person saw your post.
10: All right, so you can reverse stalk.
0: So this is like, it's kind of weird. I don't know if I like that. The story preview lets users look at someone's story without showing up on the viewer list. And there's also features that help hide actions from other users, including posting to your profile or highlights without showing up in your friends' feeds. It just all seems very secretive.
10: Right.
0: And if you don't want someone to see your Instagram story, you do the close friends thing. And it just shows up on the people that you pick. I know people who have done that for just one person to see if a specific person was looking at their Instagram stories.
10: Really?
0: Yeah. It wasn't me.
10: You sure?
0: I don't care if you're looking at

0: Instagram story.
1: Yeah. Well, I'm going to take your word for it.
0: Thank you. Look at it. Tell me if it's funny or not is what I want to know. The Yankees beat the Red Sox in game one. 9-0.
1: Yeah, wow.
0: Ben Rice.
1: Yeah.
0: Grand slam.
1: Aaron Judge who?
0: Right?
1: Like, good for Ben Rice.
0: He's great. And he's from Massachusetts.
1: Yeah, as a Met fan, I am just envious.
2: 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A good trip on 84 Newburg out to Middletown. Thruway, we had some construction by New Paltz. Scheduled to go as late as 7 a.m. Seeing a quick test.

are you doing right now? Simply tell us what you're doing by calling us or texting us. Let us know, and we'll put you in the running to win those Riley Green tickets for his show at Bethel Woods coming up in July. We're going to get to your right nows after 7 on The Wolf.

number one for new country in the Hudson Valley and Danbury. 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

0: the Wake It Up with CJ and Jess show. Thank you for waking up with us. You have no idea what it means to each of us, and we're going to attempt to show you how grateful we are by giving you a chance to win a $680 jackpot playing the 5 at 745.
1: Hopefully you brushed up on the pop culture stuff going on in the world.
0: Five questions, answer all five. Some right, some wrong. Who knows? You could walk away with $680. You have to be here to play.

0: 12 Wednesday morning. What are you doing right now? Pam and Mayapak just texted us looking for paperwork that I can't find.
1: Oh,
0: she said it's frustrating. She made that noise.
1: The worst way to start a day is to not be able to find something you are desperately looking for.
0: I try to pray to St. Anthony when I lose something.
1: It's a good saint to pray to.
0: You got it. He'll help you out a little bit.
1: 845-454-9770. Tell us what you're doing right now, and you could be today's winner of a pair of tickets to see Riley Green at Bethel Woods.
0: July 23rd is the show. The tickets go on sale this Friday.
1: BethelWoodsCenter.org. Good morning. Who's this?
2: This is Tina from Westbrookville.
1: Hi, Tina. What are you doing right now?
2: I'm pulling into work, but actually I'm thinking of my daughter. Today's her 33rd birthday.
1: Oh,
0: 33.
1: Oh, happy birthday. What's your daughter's name?
2: Melissa,
1: happy birthday. Hopefully she's listening, and it'd be a pretty cool birthday gift to let her know that you possibly won Riley Green tickets, wouldn't it?
2: Yes,

0: It sure would.
1: All right. So you're in the running. We're going to announce the winner coming up around 7:30, okay?
0: Wonderful. Thank you.
1: You got it. Hang on. We'll get your phone number.
2: Morning, the Wolf. Who's this?
3: Mike from Brewster.
2: Mike, what are you doing right now?
3: Driving home from work.
2: Driving home from work.
1: So you do the overnight shift, huh?
3: Yes, sir.
1: How long have you been doing that?
3: About 10 years now.
1: Wow.
2: Okay, so you're kind of used to it. Are you, like, exhausted right now?
3: You know what? It comes in waves. Sometimes you want to get right to bed. Mm-hmm. Sometimes you're wide awake when you want to go to bed.
1: Right. So now you're going to get home and you're going to have dinner?
3: No. Oh. Maybe a little snack and then right to bed.
2: Okay.
1: All right. And then when you wake up, you have breakfast. What time do you have to go back to work tomorrow? Or today?
3: Tonight I have to be back there at 9:30.
1: All right.
2: Okay.
1: All right. Listen, man. Well, have a good sleep. Enjoy that snack. And hang on a second. You're in the running for the Riley Green tickets. All right?
3: All right. Thank you.
1: Yeah, that's got to be a tough way to make a living. But I guess, you know, didn't your dad work overnights?
2: No, he just worked early mornings because he had to drive to Danbury.
1: Right, because I remember you saying, I feel like once you get in the groove, it's just like doing what we do.
2: Mm-hmm.
1: I know that everybody's like, how do you guys do it? How do you get up so early? Once you start doing it and it becomes part of your routine, it's like second nature.
2: It's just part of the day.
1: Right.
2: That's it.
1: You know, doesn't get any easier or harder. Believe me when I tell you, there are days where I'm like, ugh.
2: And nap time is crucial.
1: It is very important.
2: Very important.
1: There are days like Bill in Washingtonville. We all have them. Bill's currently trying to convince himself that he shouldn't call out sick today.
2: Trying to get out of bed is tough.
1: Right, so maybe you should, Bill.
2: Yeah.
1: Do a Bill day.
2: Why not?
1: Right, go out, and if this is the Bill, I think, you know, maybe get a little trim of that mustache.
2: And enjoy a nice cold German beer.
1: There you go. Mariah in Port Jervis. Good morning, guys. I'm currently driving my 1-hour commute to Mount St. Mary's College. You have a great day.
2: If you're at Mount St. Mary's College, you got to say hi to Wayne in the booth.
1: Yeah. Good old welcome, Wayne.
2: That's him.
1: Tell us what you're doing right now to win Riley Green tickets. We'll announce our winner in 15 minutes. So call or text now and good luck.
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1: 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Well, hello there. It's CJ. Now, there are a ton of things us adults have to worry about every day. Who's picking up the kids? 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All valid things to

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1: Mostly sunny today with a high near 74. Cloudy tonight with a low around 59. Then partly sunny on Thursday with a high of 77. 55 right now in Kingston, 56 in Pauling. And we are currently looking for someone to play the 5 at 7:45 with us this morning.
0: Yeah, we need a contestant, and we want to break the streak. 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
1: That's a lot of money. 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
0: I feel like today is the day. 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

0: Jess Show, 7:31, Wednesday morning. What are you doing right now? Your answer could win you Riley Green tickets.
1: Yeah, time's running out. We're going to announce our winner in less than 5 minutes. 845-454-9770. Good morning. Who's this?
2: Jenny in Poughkeepsie.
1: Hey, Jenny in Poughkeepsie. What are you doing right now?
2: I just dropped mom off to dialysis, and now I'm on my way to work.
1: All right.
0: Busy now, morning.
1: How does mom get back from dialysis? Do you leave work to go get her?
2: Nope. My father picks her up when she's done.
1: Okay. Cute. Well, okay. Listen, when you get home tonight, please wish your mom well for us, all right?
2: Absolutely.
1: All right, Jenny, hang on a second. We'll grab your phone number. You're in the running for the Riley Green tickets.
0: Good morning, The Wolf. Who's this?
3: Redneck here.
0: Redneck, what are you doing right now?
3: Well, just playing with the dog and trying to win tickets to Riley Green.
0: Yeah. That's a good morning.
1: It's going to be a good show. What's your dog's name?
3: Sky.
1: Sky. And what type of dog is Sky?
3: Sky's a silver lab.
1: Go, Sky.
3: She listens to you all day long while she's home.
0: Would get along with Riley Green's dog, Carl.
1: Carl is. He's got a cowboy porgy, Yorgie.
0: It's a corgi. It's
1: corgi,
0: a corgi.
1: Yorgie.
3: Corgi.
1: Yorgie. Porky.
0: Carl.
1: Carl the Porky.
0: Oh, that's so cute.
1: All right, Redneck, hang on a second. We'll grab your phone number. Good morning, The Wolf. Who's this?
4: Good morning, CJ and Jess. This is Clinton from the post office. Me and a buddy are traveling today. We are going to Cleveland to the Football Hall of Fame, the Thursday night football game, and the Rock and Roll Hall of Fame.
1: Damn.
0: That's a good weekend lined up.
1: So now you guys are on the road now? You're driving?

0: We're driving now. We're estimated to be there around 1 o'clock today.
1: All right.
2: Not bad.
1: Well, listen, we would love hear from you again because I would love... Who's playing on Thursday? Is it the Browns?
0: The Steelers and the Browns, yep.
1: Steelers and the Browns.
2: Okay.
1: That's a big AFC matchup.
2: Yeah.
1: Should be a low-scoring affair. Yeah. I feel like the final score of that game is going to be 6-3.
0: Yeah, it's going to be like 10-7.
2: Nice.
1: Well, listen, you guys, enjoy your trip. Drive safely. Hang on a second. We're going to grab your phone number, okay?
0: All right. Thank you, guys.
1: All right. I love the fact that folks are able to do stuff like that.
2: And also, like, take us with them.
1: Yeah. And
2: it's so cool.
1: If you are a little light on the money side of things, you know, the 5 at 7:45 is coming up here inside 15 minutes.
2: $680?
1: And that could get your road trip started. But before we get to that, we do have to announce our Riley Green Win 'Em Before You Can Buy 'Em ticket winner for the show at Bethel Woods coming up in July of next year.
2: Oh, boy.
1: Our winner... As we head over to the Wolf Country app, our winner is
2: Matt in Tappan, who texted us and said, right now I'm starting my work day at West Point.
1: All right. So congratulations, Matt.
2: Matt in West Point.
1: West Point, one of the hardest places to get in.
2: Yeah, no, don't forget your ID. That's trouble.
1: They will turn you right around.
2: I wonder if that happens if, like, you work there. If you forget, like, your badge, your regular ID.
1: 100%.
2: Wow.
1: Yeah, safety is safety.
2: That would mess up your morning.
1: Yes, rules are rules. So congratulations to Matt at West Point. Matt's going to be our guest at the Riley Green Show coming up in July. Just so you know, tickets for that show go on sale this Friday, 10 a.m. at BethelWoodCenter.org. These are going to go fast.
2: A lot of people want to go to this show.
1: Right, so make sure you get your tickets on Friday. We'll have another chance for you to win bright and early tomorrow morning right here on The Wolf.
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0: 9770. Good morning, The Wolf. Who's this?
1: Hi, this is Jacqueline. I'm calling from Poughkeepsie.
0: Hi, Jacqueline. How are you today?
1: I'm good. How are you?
0: Good, thanks. Now, have you heard us play before?
1: Yeah, I just heard it yesterday, actually.
0: Very cool.
2: Nice.
0: All right, so now before we ask you any of the pop culture questions we've come up with, first thing you need to do is pick who you want to play against today, either me, CJ, or against Jess.
1: I think I'm going to play against you, CJ.
0: You're going to play against me.
2: That means CJ is getting out of the studio. Jacqueline, I am going to give you 5 trending trivia pop culture questions. If you answer more of these questions correctly, then CJ, you win $680. But there are a few rules, so we do this on the honor system. No Googling your answer. You get 5 seconds to answer each question, and tie goes to you. So if you tie with CJ, you win the money, all right?
1: Okay, sounds good.
2: All right, let's do it, Jacqueline. Let's play the 5 at 7:45. Question number 1. Which up-and-coming country singer bought a car off Facebook Marketplace for Jason Aldean as a thank you for bringing them on tour with him this summer?
1: Ella Langley?
2: Question number 2. The VMAs aired on MTV over the weekend. Which country star performed a tribute to Dolly Parton?
1: Casey Musgraves, mate? No. Yeah.
2: Final answer?
1: Yes.
2: Okay. Question number 3. Speaking of MTV, which Cabs Ahia Jersey Shore star got engaged over the weekend?
1: Pauly D.
2: Question number 4. The New York Giants desperately need a quarterback. They just traded for J.J. McCarthy. Which team did they get him from?
1: I don't know. The Chiefs.
2: And question number 5, Maddie Ziegler turns 24 today. What reality show did she grow up performing on?
1: Reality TV.
2: Got a guess?
1: I have no idea.
2: All right. Jacqueline, you did it. You played the 5 at 7:45. We're going to wave CJ down from the other end of the hallway, get him back in this studio. CJ, hold on, I got to wave, like, flagging down. There he is. Hi, CJ.
0: All right, how did Jacqueline do?
2: Jacqueline got 2 out of the 5 correct.
0: 2 out of 5. I don't know if that's going to be enough, Jacqueline. Let's see.
1: I don't know.
2: All right, CJ, question number 1. Which up-and-coming country singer bought a car off of Facebook Marketplace for Jason Aldean as a thank you for bringing him on tour with him this summer?
0: That would be Chase Matthew.
2: Chase Matthew is the correct answer. Yeah. Jacqueline went with Ella Langley.
0: All right, good guess. I know we talked about it yesterday. It was a Pontiac Le Mans.
2: Yeah, I called it a Le Mans.
0: LeMans, you did not remember.
2: All right. Question number 2. This is for the tie. The VMAs aired on MTV over the weekend. Which country star performed a tribute to Dolly Parton?
0: That would be Casey Musgraves.
2: Casey Musgraves is the correct answer. You both got that right. Sound like Jacqueline guessed.
0: Uh-huh.
2: And then I said, final answer. She said, yeah.
0: All right. We both got that right. The unfortunate news is we're now tied.
2: You guys are now tied. Question number 3. Speaking of MTV, which Cabs Ahia Jersey Shore star got engaged over the weekend?
0: Jacqueline's Pauly D.
2: Pauly D is the correct answer. You both got that right.
0: Yeah, I'm embarrassed to say I know that, but Pauly D.
2: Pauly D, off the market.
0: Unfortunately, Jacqueline, that means you don't win the money, but because you played, we're going to make a donation on your behalf and crank the jackpot up to $690.
1: Okay, awesome.
0: All right, you can play again after 30 days, and keep listening because we are going to answer the other questions, okay?
1: All right, thank you.
0: All right, bye-bye now.
2: Last 2 questions. Question number 4. The New York Giants desperately need a quarterback. They just traded for J.J. McCarthy. Which team did they get him from?
0: The Minnesota Vikings.
2: The Vikings is the correct answer. Jacqueline said the Chiefs.
0: Uh-huh.
2: And question number 5. Maddie Ziegler turns 24 today. What reality show did she grow up performing on?
0: Dance Moms?
2: Yeah.
0: No! Get the hell out of here.
2: Dance Moms is the correct answer. Oh, that shocked both of us.
0: The only reason I thought of that is my daughter Juliana is a huge Dance Moms fan.
2: What a show.
0: And I don't know why, but that name made me think, yeah.
2: And wow. She was dancing with Sia, all those, you know, she did a big, it was a big deal.
0: JoJo Siwa.
2: Yeah, she was all over the place.
0: So there it is, the 5 at 7:45. I went 5 for 5.
2: You went 5 for 5.
0: That's craziness to
2: me.
0: So the jackpot goes up to $690 thanks to Kingston Fine Jewelry on Boise. 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So no 5 at 7:45 tomorrow.
2: We take a one-day break.
0: Yeah, we'll pause it and bring it back on Friday. 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
0: Well, hello there. It's CJ. 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
5: 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If you're

0: Father and son are facing felony charges after police say they caused over $6,000 in damages while playing golf. Police say the 45-year-old father and his 20-year-old son intentionally damaged golf carts, property, and the course during a round earlier this month. Both were charged with felony criminal mischief. And New York City's iconic Carnegie Deli's new location is officially opened. After closing for a decade, the famed deli has made its return to 7th Avenue, just steps away from its original location that first opened in 1937. The Carnegie Deli announced its return last month, putting up signs at its location between 53rd and 54th Streets. The 2,500-square-foot restaurant has 110 seats with a menu offering popular pastrami and corned beef sandwiches on rye, all beef hot dogs and cheesecake. I'm starving.
1: Yeah.
0: Just thinking about it.
1: That sounds like a nice meal.
0: Customers will once again be able to see the Wall of Fame featuring pictures of celebrities and the giant pickle hanging from the ceiling. The Yankees beat the Red Sox in game one of the wild card, and you can get more on these stories through the Wolf Country app.
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3: 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Busy inbound at the Mid-Hudson Bridge as you come off of 9W onto the bridge span. If you're heading outbound, delays off the arterial roadway into the Route 9 ramps. Hyde Park, Wappingers Falls, looking good. Southbound 9W delays into Newburgh, building a little bit. Newburgh Beacon Bridge if you're heading Newburgh bound. Eastbound 84 accident reported as you make your way out through Maybrook. Taconic looks good. 84 patchy volume. Newtown, Southbury busy on 684. 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
0: Mostly sunny today with a high near 74. Cloudy tonight with a low around 59. Then partly sunny on Thursday with a high of 77. 56 right now in Saugerties, 57 in Brewster, and Half Price Hudson Valley is back this week. 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

0: is the Waking Up with CJ and Jess show at 8:07. 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
0: So if you're interested in maybe trying out a new place or going to a place that you've gone to numerous times, this is the best way to do it.
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0: restaurant.
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1: It's such a deal. Going out is more and more expensive, like every week. So if you can save some money here and there, this is perfect.
0: Now, and I feel like the majority of us, when we want to go to a Mexican restaurant, we want authentic Mexican food.
1: Mm-hmm.
0: And that's what you will find at Mi Rancho Alegre, right there on Ulster Avenue in Lake Katrine, like Jess said, across from Adams. 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
11: Mostly sunny today with a high near 74. Cloudy tonight with a low around 59. Then partly sunny on Thursday with a high of 77. 57 right now in Rhinebeck, 59 in Danbury.
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It's the Waking Up with CJ and Jess show. I'm working on the Wolf Giddy Up, and we're getting into Charles Kelly of Lady A. He shared a health update yesterday on social media. We're going to get into his statement and how his bandmates were reacting in the Giddy Up, coming up right after Kane Brown on the Wolf.

0: waking up with CJ and Jess show, heading down to Nashville for some hot news with your Wolf Giddy Up. And Lady A frontman Charles Kelly has shared that he has a rare blood cancer called multiple myeloma. He shared the news in a video on social media alongside his wife, and he said he's hopeful and that he wants to keep working while receiving treatment. Charles said, quote, "But we just want to let y'all know, and I'll try to let you in, you know, when it feels like it's appropriate throughout the journey. And it's just another hurdle. I'm confident that we're going to get through it." His bandmate Hillary Scott posted on the video and said, "The strongest duo right there. Love y'all so much. You've got this."
1: Yeah, keep them in your thoughts and prayers. Like, cancer, just, ugh.
0: Very scary.
1: Yeah.
0: Kenny Chesney takes his tour rehearsals so seriously that he rents out an entire stadium for a whole week. He said, "For the last several years, we opened our tours in Tampa. We're going to do that again this summer, and we're going to be there a week before the show." He says it's because there's so many moving parts that go into it, so you have to go set everything up, see how it looks, and if something's not right, you got to fix it. And on that big of a stage, you have to see it.
1: Yeah, I feel like that's why his shows are so good.
0: He knows what he's doing.
1: Yeah.
0: And lastly, Ella Langley has made it a habit of giving like these big speeches at her shows before she performs Love and Life Again. Her latest speech, she said she didn't know if she was strong enough to handle the like constant criticism that comes with being a country star in the limelight. She said, quote, "But then I really got to think about it, and I started to think about the girl that they're kind of picking on is the girl that got me where I am sitting here today. That's the girl that was on the 15-passenger van night after night, chasing her dreams, living on bar food, living on tip jar money. She didn't have anything but a dream and the ability to get up and do it every single day." And she said, "I have to tell you, I am so proud of that girl."
1: Good.
0: Just incredible.
1: Yeah, I love it.
0: Ella Langley, well-deserved all the success going her way. And the Giddy Up is brought to you by Q29 Podcast Studios in Hyde Park. 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

0: with CJ and Jess show. It's Wednesday morning. We are living in the moment, but we're really excited about tomorrow because the fall leg of the Coffee and Country Tour officially kicks off.
1: Yeah, we've done it, two times already this year. This will be our third tour.
0: We did like a spring, summer.
1: Yeah.
0: And now we're doing fall.
1: I feel like, you know, this portion of the Coffee and Country Tour is going to locations that we've never been to before.
0: Right.
1: So we're so excited to have a brand new partner in the Coffee and Country Tour. The folks at Flory's convenience stores have opened up their doors, and in turn, Jess and I are going to go barreling into a location every Thursday for the month of October.
0: I hope they're ready for us.
1: Yes.
0: It's a lot of fun, though, every time we go on the road.
1: I talked to Trevor last night, and Trevor, who went out yesterday to do what they call just pulling the curtain back a little bit. We have to do site tests to make sure that there's internet, that there's a spot for us to sit. He said that it's going to be tight.
0: Okay.
1: We are going to be in a tight spot, but it sounds and looks like it's going to be a really fun time.
0: Okay. Just remember to wear your deodorant.
1: Yeah.
0: We'll be ready for it.
1: We're going to be at Flory's on Route 82 in Hopewell Junction. That's 1563 Route 82, Hopewell Junction, right off of the Taconic, tomorrow morning from 6 a.m. to 10 a.m. Now, we're going to be doing the show totally live. We're going to give you a chance to taste some interesting coffee flavors thanks to the folks at Flory's.
0: Looking forward to that taste test tomorrow.
1: Now, the limited edition CJ and Jess coffee mugs will also be there tomorrow. 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
0: 50 years of scares.
1: They've jumped on with us to give you guys an opportunity to score a limited edition CJ and Jess coffee mug. 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
0: Love a coffee club.
1: Where I think if you buy five coffees, the sixth one is free.
0: I like that.
1: So if you get coffee every day, this is, you know, every... If you work it out like I would do it, you buy Monday through Friday, and then the following Monday, you get a free one.
0: And that makes it for a nice Monday morning, not having to pay for your coffee.
1: Right?
0: That's nice.
1: Did I mention we're going to be giving away tickets to see Kenny Chesney and Eric Church at each stop?
0: That's a pretty big deal, too.
1: Yeah, they're going to be at MetLife Stadium coming up in August of next year. And you'll have an opportunity to win your way into that show for free. And tomorrow, we're also going to welcome some special guests to the show.
0: I know that TJ from Toys for Tots is going to join us because we're getting ready to kick off the CJ and Jess Wolf Holiday Express.
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0: This is like when it starts to sprint.
1: Tomorrow is October.
0: I can't believe it.
1: And then November, December.
0: Oh, boy.
1: And then boom, boom, boom. So thanks again to Flory's. We look forward to seeing you at Flory's in Hopewell Junction, Route 82 tomorrow. And then we'll have four other locations. And like we've done in years past, at the end of each broadcast, we'll announce the next stop on the fall edition of the Coffee and Country Tour here on The Wolf.
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1: 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It's 18 to get in, 21 to drink with a small cover charge. 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

0: Billy Joe's on the Newburgh waterfront. And don't forget to give them a follow on Instagram at Billy Joe's NY, and I'll see you on the dance floor.
1: 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And he made it to his destination on time. Improbable? 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Well, nothing's impossible.
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3: 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The Hudson Valley is grieving after the sudden passing of a beloved coach, mentor, and father of two who died unexpectedly at just 37 years old. Jordan Bledsoe was the owner of Velocity Sports Performance, where he spent years training young athletes across Dutchess and Westchester counties. The Hopewell Junction resident was a Lourdes High School and Fordham University football standout and a fixture in the local sports community. He leaves behind his wife and two young sons. A GoFundMe has been set up to support the family, and as of right now, just under $200,000 has been raised. A Dutchess County father and son are facing felony charges after police say they caused over $6,000 in damages while playing golf. Police say the 45-year-old father and his 20-year-old son intentionally damaged golf carts, property, and the course during a round earlier this month. Both are charged with felony criminal mischief. And October is National Pizza Month and National Book Month. And to celebrate, Pizza Hut is launching Little Hut Libraries. It's limited edition neighborhood book exchanges with their iconic red roofs. It's in partnership with the Little Free Library nonprofit. Those are those little bookshelves you see at like parks and stuff.
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3: 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There are some conditions. You have to be an adult. You have to have an appropriate place for it. And if you're able to, you have to be able to steward the library. So keep it stocked with books.
0: Yeah, I feel like that's a great idea, and I'm glad. You know, reading is fundamental.
3: It is, and they should bring back the Book It program where you read enough books, you get a free personal pan pizza. The winners are going to be announced on November 10th. The Yankees beat the Red Sox in game 1 of the wild card, and you can get more on these stories through the Wolf Country app.
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0: Let's bring Tom in for an update.
6: CJ, Jess, we're sponsored by Staples, easing out inbound on the Mid-Hudson Bridge. Still a little bit heavy if you're trying to come off the arterial roadway to the Route 9 ramps or get to the outbound bridge. Not too bad on the throughway. New Paltz up to Kingston. Expect midday roadwork after 9:30. Westbound at the Newburgh Beacon Bridge. Looks like some roadwork already setting up. Taconic in pretty good shape. Westbound 84 Apache volume Southbury through Danbury, and very busy on 684 with an accident near exit 8. 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
3: Mostly sunny today with a high near 74. Cloudy tonight with a low of 59. Then partly sunny on Thursday with a high of 77. 60 right now in Poughkeepsie, 60 in Brookfield. 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

0: It is the Waking Up with CJ and Jess show at 9:08. 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
1: You got to be in it to win it. So if you don't have the Wolf Country app yet, download it, install it, make sure it works because you're going to need it.
0: Yeah, we'll give you the information you need at 9:20 this morning. And while you wait, we got music. Plus, don't forget, Friday, Patty Quinn's going to be out with the Wolf crew at Baca's in New Paltz from 7 to 9 p.m.
1: She's going to be there with Miller Lite. They're going to be giving away tickets for Jets and Giants games. Great night to get out there. Maybe play some pool at Baca's.
0: Yeah, they're building.

0: look moving on.
1: It is the Waking Up with CJ and Jess show at 9:15 Wednesday morning. Last week, I had shared information online that Villa Roma Resort in Calicoon, over in Sullivan County, was forced to close its doors temporarily while the resort worked to resolve an electrical issue.
2: Okay.
1: At the time, management said it was working directly with the power company to get service restored, and they were hoping to return to normal operations sooner than later. The good news is that later has arrived. Villa Roma is back open.
2: Oh, thank goodness.
1: Now, I received a message from Villa Roma yesterday. They sent me an email, and they wanted me to update everyone that the resort resumed operations yesterday after management said its outstanding electricity account was fully paid and the power issue was resolved.
2: Thank goodness. I don't know how I got on Villa Roma TikTok on my algorithm,
1: right?
2: But there are some passionate folks about Villa Roma coming from the city. They all come up from the city and they go spend vacation there, but they were really hoping that it would stay back open.
1: Yeah, so they reopened yesterday. Management did say things are moving in the right direction as they now focus. They can now focus back on getting the resort fully operational. Timeshare owners, employees, they said, and I quote, "We have addressed the electricity matter and are focused on getting Villa Roma fully operational again. Our priority is to welcome our guests, owners, and employees back and continue the work we have underway across the resort."
2: I know that Villa Roma is like a tradition for a lot of families.
1: Yeah, and I know that there's a line dancing event that happens every year. I think it's scheduled either this weekend or next weekend for Villa Roma. And from what I'm gathering, that is good to go.
2: Nice.
1: Because the electric issues, I have been, they've paid their account. They're up and current and ready to go.
2: The lights are going to be bright.
1: Yeah, you can read more about it. I have it for you. 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
2: Sure could.
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3: 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Kenny Chesney just revealed that to get ready for his tours, he rents out football stadiums for an entire week.

0: And tonight, just after 8:30, we sit down with Blake Shelton on Taste of Country Nights with Evan Paul. 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
1: They say Pete once drove through New York City at rush hour. 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He hit every light, green, every single one. And he made it to his destination on time. Improbable? Absolutely. Impossible? Well, nothing's impossible.
2: They say that, do they?
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2: It's always true.
1: One thing we know for certain, Pete sleeps on a Mills Palm mattress.
2: Because a great day starts the night before.
1: Have you slept on a Mills Palm mattress?
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0: the Waking Up with CJ and Jess show. No winner this morning with the 5 at 7:45. Jacqueline gave it a good shot, but CJ was hot today, 5 for 5.
1: I was throwing out guesses and getting things right. The whole

0: whole dance mom answer is still, it shook me a little bit because sometimes you just get lucky.
1: The way you said it, though, was like you were even shocked with yourself that these words came out of your mouth.
0: I was surprised that a show even popped into my head and I wound up getting it right. But Jacqueline didn't win, but that's good news for everyone else.
1: Good news for everyone else. The jackpot is now $690. We don't play tomorrow because we're on the road, but we'll play the 5 at 7:45 again Friday morning right here on The Wolf.

0: say so.
1: It's the Waking Up with CJ and Jess show Wednesday morning. Now, if you were on social media over the rainy weekend, you probably saw that Dave Portnoy of Barstool Sports was out and about, spotted all over, really, Dutchess County. He was seen in Poughkeepsie. He was seen in Fishkill. And right. He was doing what he does best. He was trying different pizzas.
2: I feel like he has developed this one bite thing from years ago. And we're all really jealous that he can actually go across the country and just take pizza.
1: He just eats pizza all day. He says he's going to take one bite. He usually takes four or five bites, neither here nor there. But then he does this big rating and he puts it on social media. And I have to say, it does such a great job in putting little spots across like local small businesses on the map. Usually after he visits these different pizzerias, they blow up.
2: Now, I know he went to three different pizza places, and two of the three are my top two favorite places to get pizza.
1: So I first saw that he popped up at Hudson and Packard on Academy Street in Poughkeepsie.
2: Yeah, their Detroit-style pizza is no joke.
1: And then he was at Pippinelli's, which is your favorite. You've talked about it often on Hooker Avenue.
2: It's right around the corner from my house.
1: So you have to go to that one.
2: And I visit there all the time, and I don't ever go in and be like, hey, you know, I'm on the radio or I'm a one bite guy. I just get my pizza, I go home and I inhale it.
1: As long as you enjoy it, that's really all that matters.
2: So good.
1: And then he was also at Momo's. It's the new spot. I don't know if that's actually how you say it, but it's M-O-M-O with an apostrophe over the O. So I don't know the pronunciation, but that's the new spot in Fishkill. So he's went to all three and now we kind of patiently wait for the ratings to come out. Yesterday, around last night, he posted the Pippinelli's review. So he did his one bite review.
2: And he does it based on a scale of 1 to 10?
1: He does it on a scale of 1 to 10, but he doesn't do like flat numbers, so it can never be just like a 5 or a 10. There's got to be something after it. If you ever rate the pizza with him and you give it a flat rate, he calls it a rookie score.
2: Okay.
1: So you got to know your stuff.
2: Got it.
1: But he took a few bites of the Pippinelli's pizza. He said it looked good, looked like a traditional football pizza. And afterwards, he gave it...
2: Anything under a 9 is disappointing to me.
1: He gave it a 7.6 or, as he said, a 7.7.
2: Okay.
1: So he gave both of those ratings... 7.6 and 7.7 is actually a very good score in the Portnoy One Bite world.
2: I haven't watched or followed the One Bites in the last couple of years, but I it's a 9.4 at least.
1: You're saying 9.4.
2: Pippinelli's top notch.
1: I've never had it. I might have to make it a stop on my pizza trip this weekend.
2: I don't know what it is, but the crust and the cheese, like they cook it where it's not well done, but it is well done.
1: Well, he said it had a good crisp and the undercarriage was perfectly cooked.
2: The what?
1: The undercarriage of the pizza was perfectly cooked.
2: Well, I would have to agree with Dave Portnoy.
1: If you want to see Dave's full review, watch him eat the pizza and show the bottom of his tongue. It was a really weird moment. We do have that video for you up on our website and the Wolf Country app.
2: Well, hello there. It's CJ. Now, there are a ton of things us adults have to worry about every day. Who's picking up the kids? 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

0: about do it for us.
1: We are getting out of here.
0: Patty Quinn is up next. Take you through the rest of your Wednesday morning. 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
1: It's your permission to dream big a little bit here.
0: 10 chances a day, and we do it every hour at 20 past through 5 p.m. with Chrissy. So make sure you have the Wolf Country app ready to go. And the more you play, the higher the odds are of you actually winning the grand prize. And just so you know, we do give out hourly prizes as well.
1: Yes.
0: So make sure you're playing along for details. Open up the Wolf Country app. Thanks again to our friends at Stewart Shops. And, you know, the 5 at 7:45 hasn't had a winner in a really long time.
1: It has not, no.
0: I feel like tomorrow we will definitely not have a winner.
1: No.
0: Because we're not playing.
1: Nope.
0: But the 5 at 7:45 will be back on Friday with a $690 jackpot. And we're not playing tomorrow because we're super excited to kick off the fall edition of the Coffee and Country Tour as we get to land at five locations we've never been to before.
1: We are going to Flory's locations all across the Hudson Valley, and tomorrow we're kicking it off in Hopewell Junction.
0: Yes, we'll be at the Flory's Mobile on Route 82. That's the one right near, right off of the Taconic.
1: Mm-hmm.
0: So if you do travel the Taconic going to or from work, and you could stop off and see us, not only will we have a chance for you to, you know, enjoy great coffee thanks to Flory's.
1: Of course.
0: But we'll give away limited edition Waking Up with CJ and Jess Show coffee mugs.
1: These mugs are a hot commodity.
0: Yeah. Thanks again to Kevin McCurdy's Haunted Mansion, The Haunted Mansion, for helping us out with the coffee mugs. We'll have Kenny Chesney and Eric Church tickets to give away.
1: Also a hot commodity.
0: Raising money. TJ from Toys for Tots is going to join us. It's going to be an action-packed show tomorrow.
1: We got a busy day
0: in Hopewell Junction. So if you are in the area, we would love to say hi to you face-to-face. If you are interested in winning big things, it is extremely important for you to be listening tomorrow.
1: Yes, it is.
0: Because yes, we'll be on the road, but we will also have a chance on the air to win tickets to see Riley Green.
1: So make sure you have the Wolf Country app, because that's going to be the way that you can win with us tomorrow morning.
0: Yeah, when we're on the road, that's the only way we can talk back and forth to you.
1: Yeah.
0: Is through the app. So make sure you have it and you're listening tomorrow morning. And you know what? Don't forget to enjoy today, all right? Enjoy the day, everyone.
1: Bye, y'all.
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After all the bars are closed, that is Thomas Rhett. I'm Patty Quinn, and you could fly away to any bar you want. Nashville, New Orleans, maybe you hit the West Coast. You could go anywhere with $25,000 in your pocket, right? 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
0: 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And don't forget about those special fall flavors of ice cream. So the 10 a.m. code, you ready? Open up the Wolf app, find that win cash button on the black bar, and put in 769 after you tap win cash and scroll down to today's date and the 10 o'clock slot. 769, like 769. That's the code for this hour. Good luck. It could be worth $25,000. We got a weather check. Ella Langley.

0: and Graylin James on the way on The Wolf.
1: It's official. 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
7: 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Partly cloudy today, 75 your high, overnight clouds 59 for our low. Tomorrow, sunny clouds 78. Thursday, overnight, partly cloudy and 62. 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

with Brett Eldridge. Hey, don't forget CJ and Jess on the road tomorrow morning. Coffee and Country is back at a Flory's Convenience and Deli near you. Tomorrow they're going to be headed out with the show from 6 to 10 a.m. to the Flory's on Route 82 and Hopewell Junction, 1563. Flory's Mobile, don't miss it. Hey, did you miss the code? It was 769. Go.

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1: Thursday morning, CJ and I are hitting the road for the first stop of our fall leg of the Coffee and Country Tour. We're going to be broadcasting live from the Flory's Mobile at 1563 Route 82 in Hopewell Junction. We'll have a ton of chances for you to win, so make sure you stop on by and say hi Thursday morning right here on The Wolf.

Georgia Line with Luke Bryan. And, of course, all of us looking forward to Florida Georgia Line being out on tour next year. A lot of tours starting to announce dates. As a matter of fact, did you catch the fact that this gentleman, Graylin James, is going to be with Kenny Chesney at MetLife Stadium? We've got details for you on the Wolf Country app. Here's Graylin's Water at a Wedding on the Wolf.

0: There you have it. Graylin James, Water at a Wedding. On 97.7, 97.3, and 105.5. We're The Wolf, the station that brings you all of your favorite country. And every weekend, we bring you the 30 biggest country songs for the week. It's called Country Countdown USA. And this weekend, on Sunday morning at 8 o'clock, Lon Helton has invited John Morgan. Yes, just a kid. Yeah, just a kid myself. You know the song. Climbing up the charts for John. John will be hanging out with Lon right here on The Wolf Sunday, so don't miss that. I don't want you to miss any of your country favorites coming up. We're about to kick off 10 in a row. Shaboozy on the way. Stick around. We're The Wolf.
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0: All My Exes, Lauren Elena with Chase Matthew. I'm Patty Quinn, and $25,000 could go a long way. Getting rid of an ex, getting over an ex. Ah, yes, why not?
1: Imagine having enough cash to fill your gas tank for a decade. 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
0: I am confident that if you are the person with

0: $25,000, you're going to be responsible, maybe pay a bill or two, and then have a whole lot of fun with it. So are you ready for the 11 o'clock code? Thanks to your local area Stewart shop, not just a coffee shop. However, they do have delicious pumpkin spice coffee. All right, your 11 o'clock code is 419, like 419. 419. You know what to do. Head to that Wolf Country app and tap that win cash button. 419. Good luck. This could be the code that gets you the $25,000. 419. On the way, Old Dominion. We've got music from Hudson Westbrook, and we'll get you a weather check next on the Wolf.
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11: 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Sun and clouds today, 75. Overnight clouds, low of 59 tomorrow. Sun and clouds in 78. And then Friday, we're looking at sun, maybe an afternoon shower, high of 82. 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
12: Well, it was down some street we couldn't even pronounce. We were stuck in the middle, loving every ounce. Tequila was cheap, but the flow we were feeling was real. Neither one of us looking for three little words, unless those three words were do not disturb. Checkout was supposed to be noon, but we slept until 3:00.

Minions Hotel Key. Did you miss your chance at $25,000? Let me give you the code again. It was 419. 419. No.

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1: Coming up on Thursday, the fall edition of the Coffee and Country Tour lands at the Florys on Route 82 in Hopewell Junction, right near the Taconic. 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

So a big event is happening next Tuesday night. We can't wait to tell you all about it. The Wolf, part of the Sounds of Nashville at the Bardavon Theater. Details on the way after a guy you can see November 7th in Wallingford, Connecticut. Here's Hudson Westbrook, Painted You Pretty on The Wolf.

0: pretty. That is Hudson Westbrook. And I was mentioning he's in town in Wallingford, Connecticut, November 7th at the Oakdale Theater. And if you head to the Wolf Winstuff tab, you can sign up there to win tickets to be at the show. And speaking of shows you do not want to miss, there is a very, very special evening and a powerful night for mental health in Dutchess County. And it's happening next Tuesday night with MHA of Dutchess County. The Wolf is proud to support the Sounds of Nashville at the Bardavon Theater. Doors will be at 6. The show starts at 7. And you can enjoy Craig Morgan, Ian Flanagan, Maggie Rose, Jake Banfield, Brooke Morber, and Danielle Gatto. It's going to be a very, very special evening. And it's a great night for people who want to help MHA in their mission, but who are also looking to be part of a very special evening. It's a night of connection, feeling belonging, sharing community, and a reminder that people matter. And sometimes healing is, well, simply being included. If you can't make the show, you can consider purchasing a ticket as a donation for someone that MHA can then donate your ticket for. Find out more at bardavon.org. We'd love to see you there. Again, it's next Tuesday night at the Bardavon. On the way, we're kicking off 10 in a row. That's right. We're the station that brings you 10 in a row every hour while you're working. We'll have Shaboozy, Jason Aldean, and more on the way on the Wolf.
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It's Coe Wetzel with Ella Langley. 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

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We're the Wolf. Got another big Miller Lite College Night coming your way Friday night. We'll be at Bacchus in New Paltz. Can you join me and the Wolf crew between 7 and 9? We'd love to see you. There's

That is Luke Combs. I'm Patty Quinn, and $25,000 could be yours. Are you playing along? Details are on the Wolf Country app, and in 10 minutes, I'm giving you what you need to know to get in on the $25,000 cash grab. Right now, Zach Brown on the Wolf.

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0: Enter that, and who knows? 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We'll do a weather check. I've got Nate Smith and John Party with his latest on the way on the wall.
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4: Sun and clouds, 75 today. Clouds overnight, a low of 59. Sun and clouds back tomorrow, 78. Thursday overnight, we're dipping to 62. 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You keeping up with Waking Up with CJ and Jess? 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It's free.

Husky on You. That is Nate Smith. I'm Patty Quinn. I know you get busy at work, especially this time of day. And you were hoping to run to lunch, didn't get there yet. But somehow you missed the 12 o'clock code. Tisk, tisk. Let me help you again. 208-208.

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1: Thursday morning, CJ and I are hitting the road for the first stop of our fall leg of the Coffee and Country Tour. We're going to be broadcasting live from the Flory's Mobile at 1563 Route 82 in Hopewell Junction. We'll have a ton of chances for you to win, so make sure you stop on by and say hi Thursday morning right here on the Wolf.

is Thomas Rhett. I'm Patty Quinn. This guy will be hanging out with Lon Helton Sunday morning, 8 a.m. Yeah, on Country Countdown USA. It's John Morgan. He'll be co-hosting with Lon Helton. Here's Kid Myself on The Wolf.

0: kid myself. That is John Morgan on The Wolf. I'm Patty Quinn. And this is a good time for me to remind you that we're rolling into October, which means we'll be looking to induct someone new into our Wolf Den of Heroes. As you know, September's honoree was a wonderful organization called Heart 9/11. They are a group that gathered to respond, rebuild, and help communities recover after natural and man-made disasters. And it's a group of first responders and construction workers and surviving family members of people who lost their lives on 9/11. And we were very honored to honor them as our Wolfden inductee for September. Now it's time to honor someone you know, thanks to Rutberg Breslow Personal Injury Law, Mid-Hudson Pump, and our friends at MHA of Dutchess County. So nominate someone today where you see the Wolf Den of Heroes tab. And while you're there, read more about Heart 9/11. Coming up, we'll kick off 10 in a row with Luke Combs. Stick around. We're the Wolf.
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Quinn, country, and she knows it. 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

0: Keys Wallet. 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
0: 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Not just a coffee shop, no, gas goodies and delicious flavors of coffee right now. They've got their pumpkin spice coffee. Make sure you check it out. Two thumbs up from Jess. So what is the 1 o'clock code? The code this hour is 157, like 157, 157. That's the code. It's that simple. You enter it, and it could be the reason you get to accept $25,000 from us at the end of the month. I know, how exciting would it be? Yep, we're going to announce the winner October 23rd, and it could be you. So 157, enter it now on the Wolf Country app, and good luck. A weather check and Stella Lefty plus Thomas Rhett on the way on the Wolf.
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4: Sun and clouds today, 75. Clouds overnight, a low of 59. Sunshine back tomorrow. Your Thursday high is 78. Thursday overnight, partly cloudy, a low of 62. Could see a chance of showers on Friday with a high of 82. You need breaking news, weather updates, or you're playing along with that $25,000 cash grab? 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

Beautiful Crazy, one of my favorites from Luke Combs. I'm Patty Quinn, and if you've been hanging on, hoping that I will give you that $25,000 cash grab code again, you're in luck, because I will. The 1 o'clock code was 157. 157. Remember, you want to collect up as many codes as you can. We hand them out all day long at 20 after between 8 a.m. and 6 p.m. So this hour's code 157.

0: Beat's latest anytime soon. I'm Patty Quinn, and believe it or not, 6 a.m. will be coming soon tomorrow morning. And here's something to look forward to. Your chance to grab up tickets to Burnout Nationals happening at the Orange County Fair Speedway this weekend. All right, so I've got your early morning brain stimulator question and answer. That's how you're going to play and get in on the winning with Waking Up with CJ and Jess tomorrow morning at 6 a.m. The question is, it would take you a year and a half to walk the length of this massive location. I can actually say I had no clue. I've never been there. I didn't know this. My guess would have been like, you know, the Grand Canyon or something, right? But I would have been wrong. Apparently, it takes a year and a half to walk the length of the Great Wall of China. No wonder it can be seen from space. The Grand Canyon can too. But the point is, imagine building that. It takes a year and a half to walk the length of it. I had no idea. Great Wall of China. That is the answer you need to be a winner tomorrow morning and go to Burnout Nationals. 10 in a row, kicking off with Post Malone right after this on The Wolf.
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girl, Carrie Underwood. Part of 10 in a row, we've got Zach John King, Ella Langley, Josh Ross on the way, and another chance at that $25,000 cash grab. Coming up at 2:20 right now, Dan and Shay's Say So on The Wolf.

Redline album, Ella's Love and Life again. So we've got CJ and Jess out on the road at Flory's in Hopewell Junction tomorrow, taking the show on the road from 6 a.m. to 10 a.m. I hope you can join them out there. Because of that, the 5 at 7:45 is being postponed to Friday with its $690 jackpot, thanks to Kingston Fine Jewelry. It's Corey Kent. I'm up to

0: It's Drinking with Zach John King. I'm Patty Quinn. 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
0: Are you ready? 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Good luck. 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Weather check and Billy Currington on the way on the Wolf.
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8: 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We've got partly cloudy today, 75 your high. Some clouds overnight, a low of 59. Thursday, sun and cloud, 78. Thursday overnight, a low of 62. And sun on Friday, but a chance of showers maybe in the afternoon with a high of 82. 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

And I know you want to win the $25,000 with the $25,000 cash grab. So let me give you that code again for the 2 o'clock hour. It was 476. 476. Good luck. It's more.

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1: Thursday morning, CJ and I are hitting the road for the first stop of our fall leg of the Coffee and Country Tour. We're going to be broadcasting live from the Flory's Mobile at 1563 Route 82 in Hopewell Junction. We'll have a ton of chances for you to win, so make sure you stop on by and say hi Thursday morning right here on The Wolf.

0: Yes, Megan Maroney's latest. That is medicine. So listen, I'm about ready to head out. I'll be back with you tomorrow morning after waking up with CJ and Jess, who are on the road tomorrow. Yep, Coffee and Country is back, and they're going to be at the Flory's Mobile, 1563 Route 82. Make sure you stick it in your GPS because we want to make sure you are headed to Flory's tomorrow morning between 6 and 10 to enjoy some delicious goodies and coffee. Yes, apparently CJ and Jess will both have a flavor of coffee for you to sample, and you get to decide which one you like better. And that, of course, is going to help you get in on the winning to see Kenny Chesney at MetLife Stadium. Plus, Flory's has got an amazing opportunity for you to win as well. So we are hoping you can catch up with CJ and Jess. We're going to be out for the next few Thursdays celebrating October. And also in honor of breast cancer awareness, you are going to have an opportunity to make a donation if you'd like to help Miles of Hope. CJ and Jess will be going through all of that for you tomorrow morning starting at 6 a.m. at Flory's Mobile, 1563 Route 82. And I have it under good authority, thanks to support from Kevin McCurdy's, that we might get some inside scoop on what they've got going on as well. Stick around. We are about to kick off our brand new 3 o'clock happy hour, which is basically we're going to go commercial free for over an hour, which means you get nothing but your favorite country to help you get through the rest of your Wednesday workday. Although we will be getting you three more chances of that $25,000 cash grab. That could make your Wednesday workday pretty good, too. Stay tuned. We're the Wolf.
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Drunk on a Plane. That is Dierks Bentley on The Wolf. I'm Patty Quinn heading out. 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And right now, the guy who probably broke the internet yesterday when everybody realized he used to be an underwear model.

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can knock out that credit card debt. 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
2: Well, look who it is. Last call thought again. 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
13: 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Well, we're looking at clouds sticking around through the overnight, where we expect a low of 59. Tomorrow, sun and clouds, 78. Thursday, overnight, partly cloudy, 62. Friday, sun, maybe a chance of rain in the afternoon. A high of 82 on Friday. 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

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Another shot at $25,000 comes your way at 520.

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For Tina on her way to her in-laws, it's Russell Dickerson.

0: 977-973 and 105.5. We are the Wolf. It's CJ. You know, I always try to look out for you fine folks, and that's why last week I informed you that the New York State Police had launched their first ever Fall Safe Speed Initiative. Kicked off last Tuesday. It ran through Sunday, September 27th. And basically, they were out focusing on pulling people over that were speeding, driving aggressively, distracted driving, and violations of New York's Move Over Law. Now, according to the New York State Police, troopers issued a total of 19,168 tickets statewide during the six-day enforcement period. Of those, just over 9,000 were for speeding, by far making it the largest category of violations. Seatbelts, just over 600. The move over law violations, just under 500. In total, 19,000 plus. Now, what's interesting about these numbers, if you want a full breakdown, I have it for you. It's on our website in the Wolf Country app. This was the first time the state police did something like this. And if you compare these numbers to the same time period last year, there was a significant increase in the number of tickets. We're talking 7,000 additional tickets during the same 6 days this year compared to last year. Wow.
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19: Not doing too badly on the roadways. We're sponsored by Staples. Check the bridges. Kingston-Rhinecliff Bridge eastbound. The delays are just coming off the span over to River Road. Stop and go. No problems headed westbound. Mid-Hudson Bridge. A lot of stop and go traffic eastbound for about a half mile on 44 approaching the span. You've got some slowdowns across. The westbound side is good across, but we do have those delays on 9 on the approaches trying to get to the westbound span. No trouble at the Newburgh Beacon Bridge. Both directions clear. Looks good through Orange County. No problem through Dutchess and Putnam counties. We do have delays eastbound getting in through Super 7 and Danbury. It's an extra 3 minutes. Extra slow on that goat trail trying to get to the Bear Mountain Bridge headed westbound today. That delay is 2 miles from start to finish of stop and go. 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
3: Clouds overnight, a low of 59. Tomorrow, sunny clouds, 78. Thursday, overnight, partly cloudy, a low of 62. Sunshine on Friday, but maybe an afternoon shower with a high of 82. Need breaking news or weather updates? Use the Wolf Country app. Upload it today.
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3: Time now to take a look at what's happening on the roads. We've got a Wolf traffic update.
4: Looks good on 84. 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Taking a look through Orange County, Dutchess, and Putnam County. We're moving fine on 84 and across the Newburgh Beacon Bridge as well. 5-minute delay eastbound heading into Super 7 in Danbury. Mid-Hudson Bridge, traffic is fine. Headed westbound, just delays along the 9 approaches. Eastbound traffic on 44. Stop and go for a half mile, then a slow across the span. Kingston-Rhinecliff Bridge traffic, it's okay across, but you have some slowdowns both directions into River Road. A problem reported on the New York State Thruway. 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

0: 1 for New Country. We are The Wolf. Hey, it's Jess from the Waking Up with CJ and Jess show. And you know, I love fall. This time of year is my favorite. Halloween, spooky season, hocus pocus, pumpkin spice, apple cider, all that good stuff. But I am looking forward to what's going to be going on during the holiday season because I just saw something pop up that caught my attention. Meteorologist Brian Fitzgerald says that there are some rumors starting about where the Rockefeller Center Christmas tree is going to be from this year. Now, there's no surprise. A lot of the time it is from New York. Sometimes they go to New Jersey, Connecticut, Pennsylvania. They go up to Vermont, New Hampshire. But a lot of them have been from New York State. I think last year it was way upstate New York. And this year, the rumor has it, this is just a rumor right now, rumor has it that the Rockefeller Center Christmas tree is coming from Stormville, New York, right here in the Hudson Valley. If you have any details about that, if you heard the rumblings, maybe it's from your house, but maybe you can't say anything. If you can, text me, let me know through the Wolf Country app, but we're going to keep a close eye on this and let you know and give you an update tomorrow right here on The Wolf.
1: 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Awesome Championship Wrestling presents Mischief Night 2. 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
8: Clouds overnight, a low of 59. Sunny clouds tomorrow, 78. Thursday overnight, partly cloudy and 62. Sunshine on Friday. Maybe a chance of showers Friday afternoon with a high of 82. Saturday, sun and 70. You want breaking news, weather updates, you're playing along with $25,000 cash grab? 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

0: first stop of our fall leg of the Coffee and Country Tour. We're going to be broadcasting live from the Flory's Mobile at 1563 Route 82 in Hopewell Junction. 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

That's all for me, Chrissy, on this Wednesday. Evan Paul and the Taste of Country crew are up next. Be back tomorrow to kick off 60 minutes of nonstop country at 3. Have a great night.

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0: That is new country from Riley Green called Think As You Drunk on Taste of Country Nights. It's Evan Paul. Hold on, I'm being told that my three-year-old son is on the phone. Okay, put him through. What's up, Remy?
1: Love you.
0: I love you, buddy.
1: Love you.
0: I love you so much.
1: Love you so much.
0: I love you.
1: Love you.
0: I love you.
1: Love you.
0: Okay, buddy, I'll see you in the morning, okay? When you wake up, I'll be there.
1: Bye-bye.
0: I love you.
1: Love you.
0: Oh, man, I love being a dad. I tell you what. Coming up next, we got John Morgan on the way, Russell Dickerson, and Florida Georgia Line. 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
1: 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I was in the United States Navy, and I served overseas in the Middle East and Africa. 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Store all your guns securely. Help stop suicide.
2: Brought to you by End Family Fire and the Ad Council.